0: acá te escuchamos siempre.
1: It's 5 o'clock in the morning. Conversation got boring. You said you'd go into bed soon, so I snuck off to your bed.

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You see that I am hungry for a life of understanding. And you forgive my angry little heart when she's demanding. You bring me to my knees while I'm scratching out the eyes of a world I want to conquer and deliver.

pussy. Burn him up, kill him up. Representing the streets of Lionel, Puerto Rico. You know how we do it. You know this guy don't talk to play. I do it. Not too many like him.